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5: 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Clear tonight with a low of 63. It'll be sunny tomorrow with a high of 92. Clear and 62 on Thursday night. Friday, sunny with a high near 91 and winds gusting from the east at up to 20 miles per hour. There's a 30% chance of rain on Friday night. Get round-the-clock forecast here at Vicksburg's V105.5.
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5: 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Clear tonight with a low of 63. It'll be sunny tomorrow with a high of 92. Clear and 62 on Thursday night. Friday, sunny with a high near 91 and winds gusting from the east at up to 20 miles per hour. There's a 30% chance of rain on Friday night. Get round-the-clock forecast here at Vicksburg's V105.5.
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5: 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Clear tonight with a low of 63. It'll be sunny tomorrow with a high of 92. Clear and 62 on Thursday night. Friday, sunny with a high near 91 and winds gusting from the east at up to 20 miles per hour. There's a 30% chance of rain on Friday night. Get round-the-clock forecast here at Vicksburg's V105.5.
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4: 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Clear tonight with a low of 63. It'll be sunny tomorrow with a high of 92. Clear and 62 on Thursday night. Friday, sunny with a high near 91 and winds gusting from the east at up to 20 miles per hour. There's a 30% chance of rain on Friday night. Get round-the-clock forecast here at Vicksburg's V105.5.
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5: 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Clear tonight with a low of 63. It'll be sunny tomorrow with a high of 92. Clear and 62 on Thursday night. Friday, sunny with a high near 91 and winds gusting from the east at up to 20 miles per hour. There's a 30% chance of rain on Friday night. Get round-the-clock forecast here at Vicksburg's V105.5.
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3: 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Clear tonight with a low of 63. It'll be sunny tomorrow with a high of 92. Clear and 62 on Thursday night. Friday, sunny with a high near 91 and winds gusting from the east at up to 20 miles per hour. There's a 30% chance of rain on Friday night. Get round-the-clock forecast here at Vicksburg's V105.5.
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2: 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Clear tonight with a low of 63. It'll be sunny tomorrow with a high of 92. Clear and 62 on Thursday night. Friday, sunny with a high near 91 and winds gusting from the east at up to 20 miles per hour. There's a 30% chance of rain on Friday night. Get round-the-clock forecast here at Vicksburg's V105.5.
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4: 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Clear tonight with a low of 63. It'll be sunny tomorrow with a high of 92. Clear and 62 on Thursday night. Friday, sunny with a high near 91 and winds gusting from the east at up to 20 miles per hour. There's a 30% chance of rain on Friday night. Get round-the-clock forecast here at Vicksburg's V105.5.
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5: 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Clear tonight with a low of 63. It'll be sunny tomorrow with a high of 92. Clear and 62 on Thursday night. Friday, sunny with a high near 91 and winds gusting from the east at up to 20 miles per hour. There's a 30% chance of rain on Friday night. Get round-the-clock forecast here at Vicksburg's V105.5.
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5: 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Clear tonight with a low of 63. It'll be sunny tomorrow with a high of 92. Clear and 62 on Thursday night. Friday, sunny with a high near 91 and winds gusting from the east at up to 20 miles per hour. There's a 30% chance of rain on Friday night. Get round-the-clock forecast here at Vicksburg's V105.5.
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1: 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It'll be a sunny day with a high of 92 this afternoon. Also 92 on Friday with wind gusts up to 20 miles per hour from the east and a 30% chance of rain on Friday night. Get around the clock forecast here at Vicksburg's V105.5.
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1: 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It'll be a sunny day with a high of 92 this afternoon. Also 92 on Friday with wind gusts up to 20 miles per hour from the east and a 30% chance of rain on Friday night. Get around-the-clock forecast here at Vicksburg's V105.5.
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1: 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It'll be a sunny day with a high of 92 this afternoon. Also 92 on Friday with wind gusts up to 20 miles per hour from the east and a 30% chance of rain on Friday night. Get around the clock forecast here at Vicksburg's V105.5.
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0: 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It'll be a sunny day with a high of 92 this afternoon. Also 92 on Friday with wind gusts up to 20 miles per hour from the east and a 30% chance of rain on Friday night. Get around-the-clock forecast here at Vicksburg's V105.5.
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0: 5.5 24-hour weather center. Clear skies this morning with a low of 63. It'll be a sunny day with a high of 92 this afternoon. Also 92 on Friday with wind gusts up to 20 miles per hour from the east and a 30% chance of rain on Friday night. Get around-the-clock forecast here at Vicksburg's V105.5.
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0: 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It'll be a sunny day with a high of 92 this afternoon. Also 92 on Friday with wind gusts up to 20 miles per hour from the east and a 30% chance of rain on Friday night. Get around-the-clock forecast here at Vicksburg's V105.5.
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1: 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It'll be a sunny day with a high of 92 this afternoon. Also 92 on Friday with wind gusts up to 20 miles per hour from the east and a 30% chance of rain on Friday night. Get around-the-clock forecast here at Vicksburg's V105.5.
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0: 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Clear skies this morning with a low of 63. It'll be a sunny day with a high of 92 this afternoon. Also 92 on Friday with wind gusts up to 20 miles per hour from the east and a 30% chance of rain on Friday night. Get around the clock forecast here at Vicksburg's V105.5.
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1: 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It'll be a sunny day with a high of 92 this afternoon. Also 92 on Friday with wind gusts up to 20 miles per hour from the east and a 30% chance of rain on Friday night. Get around the clock forecast here at Vicksburg's V105.5.
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0: 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It'll be a sunny day with a high of 92 this afternoon. Also 92 on Friday with wind gusts up to 20 miles per hour from the east and a 30% chance of rain on Friday night. Get around the clock forecast here at Vicksburg's V105.5.
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1: 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Clear skies this morning with a low of 63. It'll be a sunny day with a high of 92 this afternoon. Also 92 on Friday with wind gusts up to 20 miles per hour from the east and a 30% chance of rain on Friday night. Get around-the-clock forecast here at Vicksburg's V105.5.
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3: 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It'll be a sunny day with a high of 92 this afternoon. Also 92 on Friday with wind gusts up to 20 miles per hour from the east and a 30% chance of rain on Friday night. Get around-the-clock forecast here at Vicksburg's V105.5.
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2: After the World Cup, Americans started realizing that the way foreigners look at us is completely different. 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
4: Now, Vicksburg's V105.5 News. I'm Randy Reynolds. Hurricane Isaias could bring heavy rain, gusty winds, and flash flooding to the Vicksburg area this weekend. The storm is expected to strengthen before reaching the Gulf Coast Friday or early Saturday. Forecasters say 3 to 5 inches of rain could fall in this area Friday night through Saturday night, with tropical storm force winds reaching the I-20 corridor as early as Friday evening. The race for 9th District Chancery Judge has taken an unusual turn following the death of incumbent Judge Vicki Barnes of Vicksburg. Barnes and Penny Lawson were seeking the seat, serving Issaquena, Sharkey, and Warren counties. Lawson, a Port Gibson Municipal Judge and Vicksburg Municipal Judge Pro Tem, is now the only living candidate on the ballot. But Barnes' re-election committee is still urging voters to support the late judge, saying a Barnes victory would honor her legacy. What it would also do is trigger a special election, which other candidates could enter. And that's Vicksburg's V105.5 News. I'm Randy Reynolds.

0: awesome deal, yeah.
1: 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I got McDonald's money.
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4: Have you ever noticed that when you travel to different countries and you go to restaurants there, it's completely different than it is in the United States?
5: Well, I notice it more now, to be honest with you. I think that there was a lot of fun when I was younger to go to other places and just bring that American attitude with me wherever I go. But now that I'm older, I want to respect and observe the culture more of where I am.
4: And I was in Canada over the summer, and they do the thing where
5: they never see Americans there.
4: They overall, I mean, they always see them. And they do this thing, which we have started doing, but we never did it before, where they bring like the checkout bill to you on that little machine, and then you pay right at the table. For a long time, you would put your credit card in a bill, a folder, and they would bring it back and they would run it through the machine.
5: Sure.
4: All right. And they would bring it back to you. Then you would write your tip. The waiter said to me, he goes, I always thought it was strange how in America you just handed people credit cards and they would go somewhere and then you trusted them to bring it back to you. And I thought about it. I'm like, he's right. Yeah. We never thought twice about it.
5: Yeah, it's funny. I mean, you think about it as security. I think of it as just cost cutting. Like, they don't want to do the paper and it shuts down on timing. I got no problem with that. I mean, you come up and face me at that moment, you'll know whether I was happy or sad right away.
4: It's so weird.
5: The only time I see you is when you're coming to service my check, then that tip won't be great.
4: The most awkward moment is when you have to push how much tip you want to leave.
5: That's right.
4: And the waiter is always holding out the machine to you and they turn their head over their shoulder. And it's like, okay, you know, like what are you supposed to do in that moment? It's like they're standing right in front of you. You can't just scribble down 15%, 20% and then get up and run away from the table.
5: Am I alone? I take it out of their hands. I do that nearly every time.
4: Really?
5: I will literally snatch the device right out of their hands. But the funny thing is I'd rather have them do that than to be left with it when it's like on the table at Chili's or whatever. I can't figure it out when it's there. It never works for me. How do I get my free chips and salsa? I didn't do it right.
4: They asked a bunch of foreigners, what do Americans do at restaurants that they think is so strange? And they said when they order one entree to split, that's an American thing because our portions are so big.
5: Yeah.
4: In other countries, that's not the case at all.
5: Wait a minute. You're telling me family style isn't real?
4: That's
5: in Italy?
4: Not a real thing.
5: No. No kidding. Oh my gosh.
4: They said when Americans say, I'll do the, you know, I don't know what? I agree. It is one of my biggest pet peeves.
5: Or I'll have the.
4: Oh no.
5: Yeah. Okay.
4: My husband does this all the time. I'll do the burger and fries. How are you going to do it? How are you going to do it? You would like
5: when
4: to
5: when it gets
4: order.
5: Here, I'm going
4: to
5: eat it. That's what I'm going to do.
4: Yeah, but it's so strange that people do that. I'll do the, what are you talking about? Another one is expecting service in a restaurant to be immediate or having your server exactly on your schedule. This was my biggest pet peeve the last time I went to go visit my family in Italy because it takes forever.
5: Yeah.
4: We got up from two restaurants because I couldn't wait anymore.
5: Yeah, you want to move on with your life.
4: Yes.
5: No, I'm with you.
4: Right.
5: That I don't like. I hope you know that about me. Let's move quicker here, please. Is there anything they do like about us?
4: Well, they say they like us because we're nice, especially friendly with strangers.
5: Okay. Conversations. We want to be interested. Tell me about your life. See, that's part of what I would bring to these places.
4: The downside, though, is they say that we're loud. And if they ever met you, I definitely would agree with that.
5: Never.
4: The best mix of classic hits, V105.5.

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7: Here's your Vicksburg and Warren County weather forecast from your 24-hour weather center at V105.5. Mainly sunny for your Thursday with a high of 91. Winds out of the east-northeast at 5 to 10 miles per hour. Clear skies tonight with a low of 61. And tomorrow, Friday, sunshine with a few clouds and a high near 90. If any of that changes, you can catch it here on V105.5.
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4: Everyday couple joins us to let us know what their disagreement is about. And then it's up for you to decide who's right. Reed and Shayna. Shayna, what's going on?
5: I'm just feeling really sort of nervous, if not angry. Reed's about to go on this business trip. He's going to be rooming with a man I know, his colleague, and the colleague's wife. I mean, she's asking to sleep in the same hotel room as Reed and his buddy. I'm not happy.
0: It's a bit awkward, for sure. Reed, what's going on?
6: She's got the details, right? I mean, I'm going to be rooming with my colleague. Really, he's my friend. We've been friends, been working together for a while, been friends for a while, too. And his wife is coming on the trip and wants to room with us. A little less expensive if we just share a room. And I don't think there's anything wrong with it.
4: But are you there for a work trip and they're making you share a room?
6: We're there for a work trip. They're not necessarily making us share a room. It's not a huge company, so I think it's a little easier on the bank. I don't mind that. Yes. I told them it was okay.
5: But wait. If it's two of them earning a living from this company, they both work for the company, and you are a solo person working. They have two salaries coming in, and it's just...
0: Wait a minute. So your colleague's wife also works at the company? All three of you work there or no?
6: We do. We all three work there. Yeah, that's right.
0: 100% your company should be paying for a room for them. They're a married couple, obviously, and a room for you.
5: Thank you.
0: Right? Like, I mean, that doesn't make much sense at all. Like, I mean, unless the only scenario I could see that I would be like, yeah, would be if it was your company and you guys were like, you know, watching every dollar, trying to be desperate. And even then, like, you'd have to have created the company the day before.
4: I was giggling about this the other day to myself. So I've been with my company a very, very long time.
0: Sure.
4: And there was a period many years ago when we had to go places for work. The women here, we would room together, but the guys would get their own rooms. And I think back on that now.
0: What?
4: Uh-huh. We, like, are friends, all the girls here.
0: Sure. So, like, I mean, the guys are relatively friendly, too. But
4: yeah, but now, I can't imagine having them, like, sending me somewhere and being like, you have to share a room. But I do think companies will bunk you together. If they're trying to save money, I think it's weird that your buddy is bringing his wife. That's what I don't understand.
6: It's, like I said, it's not a huge company. So I do see it as they're trying to save money. And for me, I just don't mind. I just don't think
5: it's that big of a deal. It's not just about the money. As a woman with another woman, with my husband and her husband, I mean, I have an active imagination. And I have probably seen too many movies and whatnot.
0: Yeah, I mean, you're not comfortable with it.
5: Can I just say that? I'm not saying that.
0: Yeah, no, we got it. But we don't need more details as to why it makes you uncomfortable. Like, I understand.
4: Don't paint the picture. We got it.
0: Yeah, we don't need the picture painted.
4: Yes.
0: Right.
5: Okay.
4: I mean, it is.
0: Everybody here has HBO or Netflix. It's weird. If the company is that desperate to save money, I'd be more worried about when your next paycheck was going to arrive and whether or not the check was going to clear. I mean, that's unheard of.
4: But if Reed doesn't have a problem with it, the company doesn't have a problem with it, and Shayna's the only one who has a problem with it.
0: Does he speak up?
6: Right.
4: Yeah, does he have to, you know, speak up and say something and cause a scene when it's not really his problem? It's his wife's issue that he's having.
0: A scene. You know what? Let's just ask people.
4: Yeah. Would you care if your husband was going on a business trip, sharing a room with a colleague, and his colleague was bringing his wife?
0: Should he have to go back to them and say that this is unacceptable? 1-800-330-9999. Whose side are you on? It's the Couples Court with Anna and Raven. Let's get back to the best mix of classic hits on V105.5.

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0: choice for a retreat. You are not for a work trip.
1: Reed is going on a work trip, and he has one of his coworkers that's going to be sharing a room with him. But his coworker is also bringing his wife along.
0: Yeah, who is also a coworker.
1: Yeah.
0: Right. So there's three of them going from this company here. And for whatever reason, the company only wants to pay for one hotel room.
1: Exactly. And Reed says it's no big deal. But his wife, Shannon's like, I don't want a woman staying in a room with you. Even if it's your coworker's wife, it's weird.
0: Yeah. It doesn't matter if we've been friends for a while or not.
1: Who? What do you think? Whose side are you on? 1-800-330-9999. Beth.
2: I agree with her. The issue being that I think that her husband's being disrespectful, number one. And number two, the company should be paying for two rooms.
0: Yeah, I mean, it seems like a pretty basic thing. If you just said no when the company said, what do you think about doing this? Then they would have to come up with a different scenario, right? Like, I mean, I think there's laws even against that, right? Like, I don't know the labor code, like, back in front, but I would think that there's something in there about that. Thanks for the call.
1: I think that definitely depends on the company, but I could understand being upset. You don't want a random woman sleeping in the same room as your husband.
0: I don't even want another, like, friend. Like, it's just weird, right? Like, I mean, if there's a couple in the room, there's one bathroom in a hotel room. One.
1: I told you, years ago, we would share rooms all the time when we had offsites. All the time.
0: Strange.
1: Whose side are you on? 1-800-330-9999. It's a couple's court.
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7: Good morning out there to you, Vicksburg and Warren County. 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
1: This ain't no disco.

0: Would it be a big deal if your husband was going away on a business trip and he was sharing a room with one of his coworkers, well, two of his coworkers, and the wife? Really? That's what's happening with Reed and Shayna. So Reed is going away on a business trip. He always, whenever he goes away, stays with a coworker. And this time his coworker is bringing his wife, who also happens to work for the company.
1: Yeah.
0: He doesn't see anything wrong with this. He's like, who cares? She's not going to bother me. We each have our own bed. It's, you know, we have two doubles. They sleep on that side. I sleep on this side.
1: It's just crossing lines that other places would never do, really. I don't think that there's a whole lot of companies that would consider something like this. It's one thing to room with somebody of the same gender from your company. It's something else entirely to be in somebody else's private, you know, relationship in their couple space. To me. Anyways, to me. But Reed's like, it's cool.
0: Oh, yeah.
1: They're cool. No big deal. And Shayna's like, I am not okay with this.
0: Now, here's the thing. Shayna's not going. Does it matter? It's not like Reed is being asked to spoon with them. So what does she care what her husband does? But does she have a right to be mad and for him to insist to his company that he gets his own room? 1-800-330-9999. James, whose side are you on?
2: Hi. I'd like to say to the husband, are you out of your mind? Obviously, he doesn't seem to mind how his wife feels at all. He doesn't care about her feelings. He didn't seem to mind about anything.
1: All right, Jonathan, give it to us. What do you think about this? Whose side are you on?
3: Dude, this is a no-brainer. The couple should have their own room, and they should bring it up to the company.
1: Yeah. So
3: it's like, why would you want to have another guy in the room with you and your wife on a work trip?
1: But to me, the thing is, if I'm the other guy, the last thing I want to be is in a couple's close quarters either, right? It's not even the things about, you know, sharing the space and, you know, getting ready in the morning or whatever. And all those things are big concerns, but it's like being in their conversations constantly, them no longer having any private time whatsoever, even to have discussions. It's weird.
3: Yeah, and the company should see that right away. They should have boundaries.
1: I'd be banging my head against a wall. I'd be like, oh gosh, if I just listen to one more part of your drab conversation, no thanks.
0: Richie, what do you think about this?
4: I think it's 1,000% inappropriate. I mean, even in a normal working environment, you're not even supposed to be in an office with a woman or the opposite sex with a behind the closed door. And to sleep in a room, that company's looking for a huge lawsuit, I think, in my opinion.
1: If I was working, you know, it's a great example here, honestly, is that if Anna's husband was here or my wife was here every day, like, who would want to sit in that room for 8 hours a day?
0: Mm-hmm.
1: It's just weird.
5: The verdict is in. Jury foreman, what are the results?
0: Shayna, our audience agreed with you today. It's just strange. And Reed, I think there's something to be said for just sending an email to whoever's in charge of booking the rooms and feel like, I feel uncomfortable because there's too many of us in this room. Do you think I can get my own room? I would not be surprised if it's an easier, oh my gosh, no problem than you think.
1: If you have an HR department, that's why they're there.
6: Yeah. Thank you for saying that. I appreciate that you want us as a couple to maybe find another way through. Nothing tricky, nothing expensive. And sure, it brings up issues for me, but I want to see a better way, and I like your thoughts of how maybe my husband could write the company.
1: I mean, this is just a thing. This is if you have an HR person inside the company, this is why that person works there. It's not appropriate.
0: Do you have HR? Do you have an HR company, or is it that small?
7: We've got HR. Okay. It's small, but it's one guy.
1: Well, whatever. That's why he's there. That is exactly why he's there. What would his wife think? You know, his wife would be like, oh, hell no. That's not the way these rooming arrangements are going to work.
0: All right. Good luck, Reed. I think a simple email will solve all of this.
1: Yeah, I hope you land the account, guys.
0: If you have a problem, too, send an email. couplescore@annaandraven.com. 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
2: 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I'm Randy Reynolds. Hurricane Isaias could bring heavy rain, gusty winds, and flash flooding to the Vicksburg area this weekend. The storm is expected to strengthen before reaching the Gulf Coast Friday or early Saturday. Forecasters say 3 to 5 inches of rain could fall in this area Friday night through Saturday night, with tropical storm force winds reaching the I-20 corridor as early as Friday evening. The race for 9th District Chancery Judge has taken an unusual turn following the death of incumbent Judge Vicki Barnes of Vicksburg. Barnes and Penny Lawson were seeking the seat, serving Issaquena, Sharkey, and Warren counties. Lawson, a Port Gibson Municipal Judge and Vicksburg Municipal Judge Pro Tem, is now the only living candidate on the ballot. But Barnes' re-election committee is still urging voters to support the late judge, saying a Barnes victory would honor her legacy. What it would also do is trigger a special election, which other candidates could enter. And that's Vicksburg's V105.5 News. I'm Randy Reynolds.
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1: sometimes
0: me.
1: Sometimes as a parent, you make mistakes. And sometimes those mistakes leave a lasting impression that's not great.
2: On you or on the kids?
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1: Trauma.
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1: It seemed innocent enough. It's Halloween season.
2: Oh, you did something?
1: I did it. It's so ridiculous. But it's history. It's a historic fact. So when I was talking to my daughter about it, I was like, let me teach her. Let me teach my seven-year-old about the Salem witch trials. Did not go as planned.
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7: Here's your Vicksburg and Warren County weather forecast from your 24-hour weather center at V105.5. Mainly sunny for your Thursday with a high of 91. Winds out of the east-northeast at 5 to 10 miles per hour. Clear skies tonight with a low of 61. And tomorrow, Friday, sunshine with a few clouds and a high near 90. If any of that changes, you can catch it here on V105.5.
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0: I made a dumb parenting mistake. Oh my gosh. This is something a rookie mom does, not an OG like me.
1: Okay, what happened?
0: So Dakota is 7. She's going to be 8 next month, my big girl.
1: Wow.
0: And we've been talking about all things Halloween. And I was saying that when her big sister was very young, that I had taken her on a trip to Salem, Massachusetts.
1: Okay, yeah, and, I recall.
0: Yeah, and I said, oh, you know, maybe one day or in a couple of years when you're a little bit older, I go, I could take you too if you want to go. And she was like, well, what's Salem? I'm like, well, it's all about Halloween there. They have all these Halloween things. I'm like, because it's where the Salem witch trials were.
1: Yeah.
0: So, of course, she's like, well, what were the Salem witch trials? So I was like, huh. I was like, well, it was a period in history where people thought they were witches and like bad things happened. And she's like, are there any videos I can watch to learn about it? So I said, sure.
1: Yeah, let's pull up the History Channel or something.
0: Yeah.
1: Yeah.
0: So I went to YouTube.
1: Oh, yeah. Trust them.
0: And I looked up Salem witch trials videos for kids. Right. And up pops up this TED Talk. It's a TED animated. It's animated video. Mm-hmm. And it says what really happened during the Salem witch trials. It had 8 million views. And I'm like, this is great.
1: Yeah.
0: So then I talked
1: to... Should be good. I trust my child with them.
0: Yeah. I'm like, that sounds good. It's a 5-minute video. Let's watch this one together. And then I talked to her about it last night.
2: Dakota, what did you learn about Salem witch trials?
3: They're scary.
2: What was scary about it?
3: Probably like what happened with... They said dead bodies.
2: Do you think those were good videos for you?
3: No, they were way too scary.
1: Yeah.
2: Are they going to stay with you forever? Do you think about them all the time?
3: Yeah, even when I try to get them out of my head.
0: Oh. Yeah.
1: I mean, every you haunted her.
0: Every single night, Raven, she lays by my side since we did this last week, and she says... Mommy, but the witches. Yeah. She's like, but are the witches going to come? Are the witches real? So I thought I would pull a clip of the video that we watched.
1: Good.
0: Yeah.
4: You've been accused of a crime you did not commit. It's impossible to prove your innocence. If you insist that you're innocent anyway, you'll likely be found guilty and executed. But if you confess, apologize, and implicate others for good measure, you'll go free. Do you give a false confession or risk a public hanging?
0: And then there's animated video of hangings.
1: Get out of here. Are you serious?
0: You have to come around to my computer and look at it.
1: If you're an animator, in what part of your job do you agree to that's something you're going to... Hold on.
0: It's got eight... Look at it.
1: I've got to see.
0: But it is cartoon form. Look. Look at it.
1: Oh, no. Oh, no. That is so wrong.
0: I know.
1: Again, you're an animator, there's certain things that should be like in your HIPAA agreement or whatever where you just say no. What is the oath? Right. They got to take that.
0: It's historically accurate. It is.
1: So?
0: I don't know.
1: Did you see Chris Rock the other day? He compared this to being canceled nowadays.
0: Hmm.
1: I was like, what?
0: I don't know. There's always that thing. That thing that happens to you when you're a kid and it scars you for life. Not for poor Dakota. It's the Salem witch trials.
1: Yeah. Could have been worse for the witches, but yes.
0: Yes.
1: Right.
0: Yeah. What was the thing that scarred you as a kid? 1-800-330-9999.
1: So bad.
0: It's Anna and Raven on V 105.5.

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6: Good Thursday morning out there to you, Vicksburg and Warren County. 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
7: I love to communicate to music. I just started to communicate with music to my kids. They don't listen to me talking anymore. I just use their songs and get my point across. You know, seriously, you should try it. It's awesome. They do listen. We're at the mall the other day. They're just begging me for an iPhone for an hour. I finally said, dude,

0: twice. Mm. So my younger daughter, she's going to be 8 next month. We were talking about Salem, Massachusetts, and they do all this stuff for Halloween. It's kind of like the Halloween center of the country.
1: It's the Mecca. Yeah.
0: And we're talking about the Salem Witch Trials. So she asked me to teach her about it. So I pulled up a video on YouTube. I wrote Salem Witch Trials Explained for Kids.
1: Yeah.
0: And it was terrifying, and it's all she talks about now, and she's haunted by it.
1: It actually has animation of people hanging from the gallows.
0: Well, that's what happened to the witches. That's what happened to the witches.
1: Yeah, no, I'm aware.
0: It's historically accurate.
1: They tie them to trees, and there's horrific stories.
0: Not a great parenting moment on my behalf. Yeah. I probably should have realized that was something that was going to stick with her, and I shouldn't have done that.
1: Well, a human touch required, right? You can't just give that up to the device and go, we're going to learn together, without proofreading it or seeing it yourself.
0: But there always is something that happened to you or that you saw as a kid that scars you for life, because now all she talks about is the witches. Jeremy wrote, twice I saw amateur fire eaters accidentally set their face on fire.
1: Wow.
0: What?
1: Ironically, Anna and I spent some time yesterday with a fire eater. That was unexpected.
0: I know, but he didn't eat any fire.
1: No.
0: He certainly didn't set his face on fire.
1: No, he didn't. He's now a photographer.
0: Yeah.
1: Safer.
0: Yeah. What did you see when you were a kid that scarred you for life? You can never get it out of your head. 1-800-330-9999. The best mix of classic hits. V105.5.

0: realizing the two had a mutual attraction, purchased his wife a harp at a stop to occupy her time, which it did. Eventually, the captain learned of Signor Venesto's trunk of gold coins, and the green-eyed monster was too much to bear. This man had a beautiful wife and riches. Captain Hawes decided to do something about it. Signor Venesto fell overboard and disappeared forever. Unfortunately for Captain Hawes, Julia wasn't a fool and knew what had happened. Hawes knew Julia would need to be silent, so he anchored just offshore from Past Christiane. Not long after, residents saw the ship on fire, but before anyone could reach it to help, the ship exploded. The residents who had rowed out to help could hear harp music playing as the ship burned. The captain and four crew members survived the incident, they claimed, just narrowly avoiding death in the fire. But the secret came out when one of the men dying from yellow fever admitted to what the captain had done. Hawes had buried the trunk of gold coins under an old tree along the shore. And after he was outed, he ran to this location and dug furiously for his treasure. Two locals who were watching Hawes said a rowboat with four skeletons reached the shore and were accompanied by a young woman playing the harp. The shocked Hawes fell forward and struck his head on the empty trunk. And if you go to this location and listen closely, you can hear Julia playing her haunted harp.
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0: Good morning out there to you, Vicksburg and Warren County. Emily Tillman here with you. I want to let you know that the 39th Annual German Fest at the Lutheran Church of the Messiah, which is located at 301 Cane Ridge Road, will be from 4 to 7 p.m. on Saturday, October 17th. 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

0: you give a false confession or risk a public hanging?
1: Maybe showing a video to my almost 8-year-old of the Salem witch trials wasn't the best idea.
2: Yeah. It seems like a lot, but when they're curious and they have questions, you know, you try and keep them informed.
1: Yeah, I made a mistake as a parent, and it scarred her forever. So all she talks about now is the Salem witches, and she can't sleep at night, and she wakes up with nightmares, and it's terrible.
2: It's a trauma that she's going to hold on to. Sometimes things scar you for life. I can remember as a kid, Anna, when I first got a dirt bike, I skinned my leg, pressed it against the muffler by accident while riding on the bike, and it peeled right off the pipe. I still have a scar there to this day, and I can remember the skin peeling.
1: Yeah, Diana wrote what scarred her for life when she was a kid is, my dad was a farmer. I begged him to let me watch him kill and skin a rabbit.
2: Oh!
1: I told him I could handle it. I never knew that rabbits could scream like that. Oh, no.
2: Why would you even tell me this story?
1: It's on our Facebook page.
2: I don't like that.
1: Oh, you know what it was for me? The first time I went to a wake, my grandmother's wake, and the hands. I kept looking at her
2: hands.
1: How they
2: deflate.
1: You know how they, like, in my mind, even to this day, whenever I go to a wake now, I can't look at the hands.
2: I feel like this break should have had a disclaimer.
1: I know. What scarred you as a kid? 1-800-330-9999. Paul, what scarred you as a kid? You saw it once, can never forget it.
2: Trauma time.
3: It was the first time that I was introduced to how women's bodies work, and, you know, I saw a lot of blood in the toilet, and I was just a little kid, and I just didn't know what was going on, and I freaked out, and so I told my mom. I said, Mom, there's blood in the toilet. What is going on? And she explained to me that my sister was going through something that I don't have to.
1: We know.
3: Need.
1: Yeah, we know. We know.
2: Yeah, yes. That's it. How old were you think? Like,
1: how old were you?
3: Actually 15, and I never had the talk, so...
1: 15?
2: Should have had the talk by then.
1: Told you.
2: Yeah, what are you guys, Quakers?
1: I mean,
2: how did you not know?
3: I was very sheltered, okay? It's one of those things. It's kind of embarrassing, you know?
1: School should have taught you. That should have been in a PowerPoint presentation by that point.
2: That's right.
1: Somebody should have filled you in.
2: A pamphlet.
1: Right.
2: Should have been handed out.
3: I know.
2: Right. Well, just
3: it's
2: double
3: a hard
2: flush.
3: Story to tell.
1: I am a big fan of you teach your children about that very early on so there's no surprises.
2: Yeah. Anna walks up to strangers' kids all the time, tells them,
1: I need you to
2: you
1: sit down.
2: You should see our Halloween parties.
1: Auntie Anna wants to tell you a story about something that's going to happen when you become a big girl. Yes. So nobody told me. So I want people. You should know. The kids should know what happens, and it's a natural, healthy part of life.
2: Okay. Well, thank you for this PSA.
1: You're welcome.
2: I'm going to go rinse.
1: You're welcome. Scarred you as a kid. That'll do it.
2: I mean, scarred me now.
1: Yep. 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
1: Now, Vicksburg's V105.5 News. I'm Randy Reynolds. Hurricane Isaias could bring heavy rain, gusty winds, and flash flooding to the Vicksburg area this weekend. The storm is expected to strengthen before reaching the Gulf Coast Friday or early Saturday. Forecasters say 3 to 5 inches of rain could fall in this area Friday night through Saturday night, with tropical storm force winds reaching the I-20 corridor as early as Friday evening. The race for 9th District Chancery Judge has taken an unusual turn following the death of incumbent Judge Vicki Barnes of Vicksburg. Barnes and Penny Lawson were seeking the seat, serving Issaquena, Sharkey, and Warren counties. Lawson, a Port Gibson Municipal Judge and Vicksburg Municipal Judge Pro Tem, is now the only living candidate on the ballot. But Barnes' re-election committee is still urging voters to support the late judge, saying a Barnes victory would honor her legacy. What it would also do is trigger a special election, which other candidates could enter. And that's Vicksburg's V105.5 News. I'm Randy Reynolds.
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5: Here's your Vicksburg and Warren County weather forecast from your 24-hour weather center at B105.5. Mainly sunny for your Thursday with a high of 91. Winds out of the east-northeast at 5 to 10 miles per hour. Clear skies tonight with a low of 61. And tomorrow, Friday, sunshine with a few clouds and a high near 90. If any of that changes, you can catch it here on B105.5.
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1: Woo! Always is. Thanks so much for having me. Happy Halloween season.
2: You know what? How do you keep your teeth? All right? Because you have loved candy your entire life.
1: Absolutely. I mean, people really do understand that chocolate and candy are treats. They're meant to be enjoyed occasionally, not as a meal replacement or a center of the plate food. It's all about balance. And of course, you got to brush your teeth.
0: Now, I know that like over 90% of the American population that has children says that they'll go trick-or-treating or they'll be involved in that. But can you explain to people what the parent candy tax is?
1: Oh, I'd be happy to. We do this research every year and we ask parents if they plan to steal some treats from their kids' trick-or-treat haul. 83% of parents admit to taking some candy. If you're in that 83%, you're in good company. And if you're in that 17% and you change your mind this year, you'll also be in good company.
2: I feel like, you know, that 17%, that small group of people really should be in some sort of watch group. We should be paying attention to what's happening because I don't trust them. It's sus.
0: True or false, candy corn is gross.
1: I love candy corn. I've shared this with you guys. I think it's great. That said, it is one of the more polarizing seasonal treats. But really, no matter how you feel about it, you do have to admit candy corn's an iconic part of the Halloween season.
0: Is chocolate still the number one candy given out on Halloween?
1: You know, it is. And I think that that really shows the enthusiasm for chocolate that spans generations. But what we're also seeing is gummy candy and hard candy are also in the top treats. And especially as it relates to these products that have more opportunities for textural experience and different kinds of flavors and really bold treats, we're seeing a lot more millennials and Gen Z being interested in that.
2: I like a gummy candy filled with a juice, Anna. Oh. To vary things up. Mm-hmm. That way I almost think of it as like health food while I've just had three pieces of chocolate, because there is no end for me around Halloween.
0: All right, so here's what we're going to do, Carly. We're going to do a speed round. We have 10 questions. There's no right or wrong answer. We're going to fire at them as fast as we can. You answer them as quickly as you can. Sound good?
1: All right, let's go.
2: Has a candy ever been rejected for being too scary?
1: I don't think so.
0: Carly, is it unethical to give kids raisins for Halloween?
1: Every household has to make their own decision about what they're handing out, but most Americans say they're handing out chocolate and candy on Halloween.
2: How in the world do you recycle a popcorn ball?
1: You know, I'd have to get back to you on that one. Popcorn is technically a snack, so that's not totally my lane.
0: What candy would make a best friend?
1: You're not going to like this. Around the Halloween season, candy corn. That's the one. They'll stick by you no matter how you feel about it.
2: Well, it doesn't change even if it's months old. Anything grosser than bobbing for apples?
1: I will not be bobbing for apples this year.
0: What's the first thing you throw out from the Halloween bag?
1: Throw out from my bag?
2: That's right.
1: Those raisins you mentioned.
2: Oh, the raisins got to go.
0: One full-size bar or three of the fun size?
1: Ooh, those fun size bars. They're perfect for the Halloween season, and you get some more variety in there, and you can enjoy them over a longer period of time.
2: Oh, shocking answer. All right, confession time. Name one house that you egged in your lifetime. Go.
1: I can't say I did. I know there are things like Mischief Night and stuff like that. I was a real straight-laced, let's go trick-or-treating kind of Halloween person, and I still am.
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1: Thanks so much for having me. Happy Halloween.
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7: Here's your Vicksburg and Warren County weather forecast from your 24-hour weather center at B105.5. Mainly sunny for your Thursday with a high of 91. Winds out of the east-northeast at 5 to 10 miles per hour. Clear skies tonight with a low of 61. And tomorrow, Friday, sunshine with a few clouds and a high near 90. If any of that changes, you can catch it here on B105.5.
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1: When was the last time you got injured at a restaurant? You know, I'm a restaurant kid, Raven. So I've had to call 911 a few times while I was working.
0: Is that right? Any time for yourself?
1: No.
0: That's
1: good. It's always for the customers that are there. The last time was the craziest time because this elderly woman, she was eating a big plate of spaghetti,
0: yeah,
1: right? And she just went head first right into it.
0: Oh, no, that's not a good sign.
1: No. So I like jumped up and her son was sitting right across and he was adult. He was probably like my age.
0: Yeah.
1: And I was like, I'll call 911. And he's like, don't even bother. She does this all the time.
0: What?
1: And I said,
0: I mean, toddlers fall asleep in their soup. What is this?
1: He's like, she just wants attention. And I was like, I'm going to call 911. He's like, I'm telling you, she's fine. I go, sir, I'm not the one to determine that. All I know is that your mom's head is in a plate of spaghetti and we have a full restaurant, so I'm going to call 911.
0: It's none of my business how you feel about the person who gave you birth, but I can't have them passing away here in this dining room.
1: Right. And then the police came and the paramedics came, and I don't know if she does it all the time, but they took her away and that was the end of that situation.
0: Okay.
1: But this story is a little bit different that's trending.
2: He couldn't pay the bill, so police say he called 911 instead. They tell us 26-year-old Abdul Hakim Rashid was at a Red Lobster in Douglasville when he realized he couldn't pay his $63.77 tab. So according to police, he told staff he was having a medical emergency, then called 911 himself.
1: One problem, though. He was totally fine.
0: Yeah.
1: So when the paramedics show up, they're like, dude,
0: they check his vitals and they're like, dude, you're going to live.
1: Right.
2: They say they found nothing wrong. Investigators allege the emergency was just a ruse to get out of paying.
0: Now you got to pay the infraction. Now you got to pay for the ambulance. Oh, man.
2: Rashid was arrested and faces charges, including theft of services and unlawful conduct during a 911 call. He was booked into jail on a $3,000 bond.
1: You ever get sick at a restaurant? Like for real? Not like these two people who apparently faked it, one to get out of a bill and one for attention?
0: I don't think any time that I've actually been there sitting there. I mean, you might after going to a restaurant and like, man, maybe that wasn't good what I had tonight. That's more likely to happen. I've been injured working at one before. You cut yourself or whatever,
1: yeah,
0: but nothing real serious. Never left in an ambulance where flashing lights were involved.
1: I have. It wasn't me, though. It was Dakota. So recently, well, within the last year, we were at a restaurant and we went through her entire protocol about what she could eat and not eat because she has severe food allergies.
0: Yeah.
1: And they served her a dessert with nuts. Paramedics came, ambulance came, got carried out on a
0: How
1: stretcher.
0: Scary.
1: It was awful.
0: Yeah.
1: And then one other time, like you said, it was food poisoning and I was 8 months pregnant. I've never been so sick in my life. And here's the problem. Paul, my husband that was with me, ate the same meal because we were at the same place.
0: So
1: right?
0: It's like a ticking time on your waiting. Did he get sick too?
1: Yeah. And he was so sick, he couldn't even drive me to the hospital. And we called 911, and they were basically like, there's nothing you can do except
0: wait
1: just
0: it
1: get
0: out.
1: It all out.
0: Stay
1: wait
0: hydrated.
1: Out.
0: Yeah.
1: Yeah.
0: One question.
1: Mm-hmm.
0: When you left in the ambulance with Dakota, did you pay for the tab?
1: No. And I didn't ask my husband because they took just me and Dakota.
0: So yeah.
1: We left my husband and my daughter at the restaurant. And I asked him like the next day, I go, did we pay? He's like, no, they said not to worry. And I'm like, good.
0: Yeah, absolutely.
1: 1-800-330-9999. Do you actually get injured at a restaurant? Let's get back to the best mix of classic hits on V105.5.

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0: A man was arrested because he had a $67 meal at Red Lobster, realized that he didn't have the money to pay for it, so he faked being sick, called 911 on himself.
1: Yeah, well, I guess that's a savvy move, right until they're like, nope, not buying it.
0: But when did you actually get injured at a restaurant or get sick while you were there? 1-800-330-9999. On our text line, a woman said that she was outside of a chain restaurant, tripped, broke her ankle, had surgery, and was able to sue and made a lot of money.
1: Oh, yeah?
0: But this is not an endorsement of doing that.
1: Definitely I had a friend not. That once leaned against a window outside of a restaurant. He didn't do it maliciously or anything like that.
0: Right.
1: The whole plate glass window shattered. He ran away. Ankles were fine.
0: When was the last time you were sick or injured at a restaurant? What happened? It's Anna and Raven on V 105.5.

0: That's a deal, yeah.
1: I got McDonald's money. I got McDonald's money.
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6: Here's your Vicksburg and Warren County weather forecast from your 24-hour weather center at B105.5. Mainly sunny for your Thursday with a high of 91. Winds out of the east-northeast at 5 to 10 miles per hour. Clear skies tonight with a low of 61. And tomorrow, Friday, sunshine with a few clouds and a high near 90. 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
1: Have you ever gotten injured at a restaurant? Or how about you just can't pay the bill and you fake a medical emergency? That's what this guy did.
2: 26-year-old Abdul Hakim Rashid was at a Red Lobster in Douglasville when he realized he couldn't pay a $63.77 tab. So according to police, he told staff he was having a medical emergency, then called 911 himself.
1: Then got arrested because he was completely fine and was just trying to get out of the bill.
0: Even when you don't have a J-O-B, Anna, you can't resist Shrimp Fest. And it's back. Unlimited shrimp is here.
1: Mm-hmm. Did you ever actually get sick or injured at a restaurant, though? I think everybody's got those stories. Or you at least witness something happen. 1-800-330-9999. Marcus.
3: Okay. Yeah. I started eating some pasta, and in the pasta, there was a Band-Aid. So I started chewing, and I was thinking, this doesn't feel like the same kind of chewy pasta. And I was a little impolite, covered my mouth, put my hand in my mouth, and there's a Band-Aid that comes out.
0: That is gross.
1: I don't know if that's an injury, but it is disgusting.
0: It's an injury to my soul.
1: It's true.
0: Right?
3: Well, I didn't eat that pasta anymore, I can tell you.
0: Yeah, or go back there. I mean, it's like an injury to your immune system.
1: But you have to give the restaurant some slack. If this is something that happens often, that's a problem. But mistakes happen. There's sous chefs back
3: there. Well, no, but it's not going to happen to me often. I'm not going back.
0: That's a Band-Aid.
1: I'm a restaurant kid. Like, mistakes happen.
0: Where's his gloves? I mean, if you've got a Band-Aid on, you should be wearing gloves handling food anyways, right?
1: Not all the time.
0: Like, this is the one, like, I remember clear as day, we went to a restaurant one time, and there was clearly hair buried in this pasta bowl, and the restaurant got so offended when it was pointed out to them, saying that there was no way possible it was their hair. But it was there, buried in the pasta.
1: It was probably your wife, Alicia.
0: Here we go. Like, again, you're defending people you never met, never saw the pasta, never was there. But, you know.
1: Hey, you know, I'm always on team restaurant.
0: I mean, chewing a Band-Aid is disgusting, man. That's a problem.
1: But not an injury. Amy, how about you? Have you ever been injured at a restaurant?
4: It's kind of silly. I almost choked on a peppermint. You know how you're waiting at the hostess stand, waiting to be seated. So I took the peppermint. I'm like, okay. It was a busy day in a restaurant. And I was like, oh my goodness, like, wait, like, really? How am I choking on, almost choked on a peppermint?
0: Right.
4: And then it's like, then if I say anything, they probably like, that's not our peppermint. That probably was your, you know, and it's like, well, no, but it happened in your restaurant. So technically it's your fault. And then you didn't try to save me when I was choking.
1: Oh,
0: I'm going on the hostess here. She's thinking to herself, karma. She's like, that is for after, not before. Shania, you ever been injured at a restaurant? What happened?
5: I'm embarrassed to say that I was in fact injured by a chair. I didn't slip. I didn't fall. I just trusted the furniture too much, evidently. I sat down confidently. The chair collapsed in slow motion, and down I went. Dramatic, of course. You know, I am mortified. People are staring at me. Did I get hurt? No. I didn't necessarily get injured, but it injured my ego for sure.
1: Falling out of a chair is so embarrassing.
0: If I sit down in a restaurant and the chair collapses underneath my weight the second my butt hits it, somebody's gonna pay for that. Somebody's gonna deal with me bringing a lot of attitude on that, because you just took me back to like third grade playing a prank on me or something. Like, nobody checked this chair. Nobody's seen this chair or recognized that this chair was ready to fall apart. I feel like the whole restaurant turned around and laughed at me. It's gonna take more than a free blooming onion for me to feel better about this.
1: The chair breaking versus when you miss the chair.
0: Yeah, well, that's different.
1: That's the embarrassing
0: on me.
1: Right.
0: The chair breaking, that's on you. Did somebody saw a corner of this thing off? No way. I'm not going for that.
1: Let's get back to the best mix of classic hits on V105.5.

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0: Have you ever wondered how you made it through the week and what are you going to do this weekend? 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
1: Here's your Vicksburg and Warren County weather forecast from your 24-hour weather center at B105.5. Mainly sunny for your Thursday with a high of 91. Winds out of the east-northeast at 5 to 10 miles per hour. Clear skies tonight with a low of 61. And tomorrow, Friday, sunshine with a few clouds and a high near 90. If any of that changes, you can catch it here on B105.5.
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0: Three news stories that are trending right now, but you only get to hear about one, and Raven gets to pick which one it is.
2: Don't be jelly. I have the power. It's earned, not given.
0: All right, so here's the thing, Raven. There were so many good options today. It's like everybody has done the weirdest crimes across the country.
2: Right, fantastic.
0: It was hard to narrow it down to three, but here they are. Number one, Florida woman accused of stealing $3,472 from Target by using self-checkout during 18 trips to store.
2: I mean, nobody noticed until the 18th time.
0: Number two, hotel worker's $7,800 theft included lobster tails and pork belly.
2: You got to be real hungry that day because a lot of that stuff is going to go bad.
0: Woman accused of posing as substitute teacher berating students.
2: Well, you know what? We've been babysitting all week. I think I'm going to go with the substitute teacher.
0: This story is so crazy, Raven.
3: A room of Rufus King High School students got quite a surprise during their first period class. Instead of their normal teacher, the criminal complaint says, they got 23-year-old Amy Jones, who didn't work for Rufus King or the substitute teaching agency it uses.
0: So how did this happen?
2: Wait a minute.
0: Yeah, so there were eight teachers that were out that day, and they only had seven substitutes. So she showed up on a day where she got very lucky. There was a spot available. And they needed a class to be covered.
2: So is she just like a live audition? I can do it.
3: Students said Jones used profane language, racial slurs, sexually derogative statements, and organized students by race and gender.
0: Like, oh. What? Oh, can you imagine your first period class? You're still waking up, and all of a sudden there's a crazy person in front of you, and you're like, wait, we're supposed to listen to this lady?
2: To be fair, I'm just really, really relieved that they were not elementary school kids. Mm-hmm. At least they are high schoolers.
3: Jones also bragged about having felonies and being okay with going to jail.
0: At what point do you think the kids are like, you know what? I don't think she's a teacher.
2: Yeah.
0: This doesn't seem right here, right?
2: Right about the time where they're horse playing and then she's like, I'll jack you up and I've been to jail.
0: Right.
2: You know?
3: Students also say Jones started playing rap music very loud and dissed kids for their weight, race, looks, and money. Even asking if any students had a vape or marijuana because, quote, the class was so lame and annoying.
2: Right. None of you people want to fight me? Right. Oh, that's because you're this, this, this, and this. Oh, by the way, if you're this, stand in that corner. You know what? You can't say that the class was boring, Anna.
3: Investigators found Jones used to be a student at Rufus King and had scouted out the school before, as she lives just across the street from the school.
2: And guess who's got a restraining order now?
3: She said she did it because she was bored and that she hates kids and just wanted to F around.
0: Cool.
2: Yeah. When you get ordered to stay at least 1,500 yards away from a school, and you live across the street, how do you handle that?
0: Yeah, it's a real problem. Well, she's got bigger problems than just that.
3: Jones is charged with four counts of exposing a child to harmful descriptions and one count of impersonating a public employee.
2: Well, you won't have to pay rent at that place.
0: You thought your substitute teachers were bad when you were a kid? Imagine that.
2: I love it.
0: Let's get back to the best mix of classic hits on V105.5.

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5: Here's your Vicksburg and Warren County weather forecast from your 24-hour weather center at V105.5. Mainly sunny for your Thursday with a high of 91. Winds out of the east-northeast at 5 to 10 miles per hour. Clear skies tonight with a low of 61. And tomorrow, Friday, sunshine with a few clouds and a high near 90. If any of that changes, you can catch it here on V105.5.
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0: They could be hot. They could be cold. Anna and Raven play Am I Close?
1: We were so close! So close.
2: Am I Close? Every week we learn about something new. What are we learning about today, Justin?
0: All right, so as you can see, I brought some props today. I brought my jack-o'-lantern stencils. I've got the ghost from Super Mario Brothers.
3: Okay.
0: I've got Beetlejuice, which I may try to do this one. But I think the front runner right now is the Wile E. Coyote riding a rocket for the pumpkin.
3: Okay. Oh, my gosh. I mean, it almost looks like a tribal carving here.
0: Oh, yeah.
3: And it definitely looks intricate. I'm more of like a smiley face and a couple round circles for the eyeballs.
0: Yeah,
2: me too.
0: It's going to be pretty sweet. But it begs the question, where do jack-o'-lanterns actually come from? Why do we carve them?
3: Oh, this is something that I know a lot about, Anna. You're in trouble today.
2: I feel like we've learned about this in the past. All right, so here's how it works. We each have 30 seconds on the clock, me and Raven, and we give our background why we think we carve jack-o'-lanterns, pumpkins, and then Justin tells us if we're close. Raven, on your mark, get set, go.
3: Well, everybody knows it started at pagan times or with those crazy Dutch. The Dutch loved to carve some radishes, and they were like, why not do it with pumpkins? It's just bigger. It's more canvas. Then, fast forward to Sleepy Hollow, there's a dude without a head, and he needs to be able to make facial expressions all the time, no matter what his mood. Sometimes he's happy, sometimes he's silly, sometimes he's scary. So they start carving all sorts of pumpkins there and jack-o'-lanterns, and then, of course, he can't find his head. If it's not lit with a candle.
2: All right.
0: Can't find his head.
2: I don't think that... Okay, ready? On my mark, get set. My turn. Go. I don't think it has anything to do with the headless guy, the whatever his name is. I think it has to do with Satan going door to door stealing people's souls, right? And so Satan was going around stealing people's souls, so they were trying to figure out how to scare away Satan. So they took whatever they could carve and made scary faces in them. I think Raven might be on with the turnips, but I think it was radishes or possibly apples.
3: What about the Dutch?
2: The Dutch had nothing to do with anything.
3: Are you
2: but,
3: sure?
2: That's how we scared away the devil that was trying to take people's souls. That's my time. Are we close?
0: Well, you're both a little close. Raven, pretty close. And Anna with the scaring away the spirits, that's also close. It's not Dutch. It comes from Irish legend. But it's the legend of Stingy Jack versus the devil. So Stingy Jack was a guy who met up with the devil a couple times in his various travels and tricked the devil a couple of times into doing what he wanted, what Stingy Jack wanted.
3: Oh, so here's the thing is the devil typically gets you, you know, to sign the bad deal, right? And then Stingy Jack, he was like a good negotiator?
0: He was a good negotiator. And what he did was he finally wiggled himself out of trouble by negotiating with the devil that I'm gonna let you free from this trick that I've played on you if you promise not to ever... let me into hell. Don't take me to hell. Mm. And the devil said, okay. So okay. When Stingy
2: Fair
0: Jack...
2: Deal. Fair deal.
0: Flash forward, Stingy Jack finally dies, and he goes to heaven, and they turn him away at heaven. They say, you can't come in here. So he goes,
3: deals with the devil. We don't want you here.
2: That's
0: right. So he goes to hell, and
2: the
0: devil's like, well, I already promised, and I'm not taking you in here. So Stingy Jack had to wander the earth forever as a spirit. And the devil gave him one coal from hell to take with him to light his way. So Stingy Jack hollowed out a turnip, put the ember in
3: turnip!
0: There. To light his way and just wander the earth forever.
2: Oh, my goodness.
3: Did he go through the land of the Dutch?
0: Well, he traveled all over the place here. But what would happen was people would begin to carve up their own turnips and put lights up there and put them in front of their houses to scare off Jack and the other evil spirits that they thought were roaming around.
2: What does this have to do with you carving a Wile E. Coyote pumpkin in the producer's studio?
0: Well, you got to carve something.
2: Oh.
0: And Wile E. Coyote is definitely going to scare away any Stingy Jack characters.
2: It's Anna and Raven on V 105.5.

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2: Here's your Vicksburg and Warren County weather forecast from your 24-hour weather center at V105.5. Mainly sunny for your Thursday with a high of 91. Winds out of the east-northeast at 5 to 10 miles per hour. Clear skies tonight with a low of 61. And tomorrow, Friday, sunshine with a few clouds and a high near 90. If any of that changes, you can catch it here on V105.5.
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0: Kiss.
1: It's Anna and Raven on V105.5. A man was arrested because he had a $67 meal at Red Lobster, realized that he didn't have the money to pay for it, so he faked being sick, called 911 on himself.
2: Yeah, well, I guess that's a savvy move, right until they're like, nope, not buying it.
1: But when did you actually get injured at a restaurant or get sick while you were there? 1-800-330-9999. On our text line, a woman said that she was outside of a chain restaurant, tripped, broke her ankle, had surgery, and was able to sue and made a lot of money.
2: Oh, yeah?
1: But this is not an endorsement of doing that.
2: Definitely I had a friend not. That once leaned against a window outside of a restaurant. He didn't do it maliciously or anything like that.
1: Right.
2: The whole plate glass window shattered. He ran away. Ankles were fine.
1: When was the last time you were sick or injured at a restaurant? What happened?

0: One couple.
1: It makes me furious. I don't get it.
2: This is what she wants to do.
0: One problem.
2: My daughter wants to do a spa weekend for her 16th birthday.
1: And I'm being deprived of going there because I'm a guy?
0: You decide the outcome.
3: All right, Gabby, you got to be happy to hear that, right?
2: Yeah, I mean, we can have a family dinner when we get back in town.
0: It's Couples Court on the Anna and Raven Show.
3: Every day a couple joins us. They let us know what their disagreement is about. And then it's up for you to decide who's right. Amy and Randy. Amy, what's going on?
4: Last weekend, we wanted to go out and we hired a babysitter. But last minute, we weren't really feeling up for it and we canceled. And then to our surprise, she Venmo requested us $50 as like a babysitting cancellation fee. Now, although I was a bit surprised, I mean, I do think it's fair. She kept her Saturday open for us and we only gave her like an hour heads up that we weren't going to do it. But my husband doesn't agree.
3: Randy, what do you think?
5: Absolutely ridiculous. I mean, she's a 23-year-old college student who lives with her parents. So, you know, her expenses are going to be really low already. It's just, I think it's ridiculous.
6: In my opinion, I think a Saturday a lot different than a Tuesday. And I think a 16-year-old a lot different than a 22 or 23-year-old, honestly. I mean, Saturday, that's like a shift. I put aside plans. You said you canceled an hour before?
4: Yeah. And I mean, my feeling is like it's not that she has low expenses. Have you seen college tuition?
6: I mean, of course. I don't think that that's necessarily even a thing. Like, so what would she typically make if she had babysat for you that night? What would she usually have gotten paid total?
4: Oh, gosh. I mean, at least $100.
6: Okay. She hit you for a $50 cancellation fee. I mean, my doctor did that the other day.
3: Did you pay it?
6: Yeah, of course I had to pay. I didn't want to.
3: Okay.
6: I guess I could have called and whined about it, but same thing. I canceled within an hour or two. It was a jerk move. It's just the way it happened in my schedule.
3: Yeah, but I think your doctor, when your doctor lays it out, is a little bit different. Well, you know what?
6: Because they have a policy you signed up on.
3: Right, exactly. Like, you knew that there was a cancellation fee.
6: It doesn't mean you agree to it, though.
3: Right, doesn't mean like their babysitter had a in writing. Randy, what do you think?
5: That's exactly my problem with it as well. I mean, look, she lives in the same neighborhood, and I asked my wife right away. I said, hey, is there a contract involved? And if there was, when you signed it, did you read the contract? What did the fine print say? That information was never actually in the contract.
3: Of all the babysitters I've had my entire life, never once was there a contract between us and them.
6: How often did you cancel an hour before? And you compensate your pain. I know the people that have cared for your kids. You've always taken very good care of them. And that means holidays and gifts and a lot of things. It's a little bit different.
3: Here's the thing. I can't imagine my babysitter, my person, ever doing this. But then again, I would have probably give her money anyway.
6: Yes. That's what I'm saying.
3: I don't know. What do you think? Would you be offended and would you pay a babysitter? Is this somebody that regularly babysits for you or is it like every once in a while you call them?
4: I would say our regular babysitter.
6: I mean, then you got your number one too.
3: Yeah,
6: you got your number one. You got to keep that relationship.
3: What
6: right?
3: do you do? Do you pay the $50 cancellation fee?
6: 1-800-330-9999. Whose side are you on? It's the Couples Court with Anna and Raven. It's Anna and Raven on V105.5.

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1: You cancel on your babysitter last minute. Do you still pay them? That's what's going on with Amy and Randy. They were going to go out last Saturday night. An hour before, they decided they're not getting off the couch. Texted their babysitter, said, you know what? Don't worry about coming over. And then they were surprised when they got a Venmo request from her for $50 because she says you cancel last minute.
2: Now, typically, a night like this would have cost at least $100, admittedly, says Amy. And she does feel like it was rude and that they should maybe compensate the girl, even though it wasn't discussed beforehand. But Randy says, no contract. What are we talking about? She's young. Who cares? She lives with her parents. I mean, basically, he's a little bit dismissive of the whole situation.
1: What do you think?
2: I think that if I'm a babysitter and you cancel plans like that, even if you don't pay me, even if you do, I'm feeling like they don't care about what I got going on.
1: Right. You kept that night open the whole time.
2: Yeah.
1: I don't think $50, right, an hour before. But what do you think? 1-800-330-9999. Jim, whose side are you on?
3: I think the husband's been very irresponsible. He's talking about she's only 23. But I would tell her, we're not going to pay you $50. We're going to give you $100. This was our error. We didn't give you enough notice, and you need to make this money. So we're going to give you the $100.
1: Whose side are you on? 1-800-330-9999. It's a couple's court.
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4: Here's your Vicksburg and Warren County weather forecast from your 24-hour weather center at B105.5. Mainly sunny for your Thursday with a high of 91. Winds out of the east-northeast at 5 to 10 miles per hour. Clear skies tonight with a low of 61. And tomorrow, Friday, sunshine with a few clouds and a high near 90. If any of that changes, you can catch it here on B105.5.
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0: canceled on your babysitter last minute, an hour before they're supposed to show up at your door. And then all of a sudden you got a Venmo request for $50 because she was upset that you canceled last minute. Would you pay that? No contract, nothing like that. Just your local babysitter.
1: Randy and Amy hired a babysitter for this past Saturday evening and canceled just like that, less than an hour to go. Just decided they weren't going to do it. They weren't up for going out that night. Babysitter requests $50. Is that the end of the world? I mean, they want to get paid. They set aside their time too, Anna. Doesn't seem like a lot. Does seem very disrespectful, though.
0: Amy says, just pay it. We wasted her night. And Randy's like, what do you mean just pay it? She didn't work. What do you think? 1-800-330-9999. Ashley, whose side are you on?
2: I was just calling because I think that they should definitely pay the cancellation fee. I think that the babysitter should have mentioned it beforehand. But any other service, you pay if you cancel an hour beforehand.
0: Alicia, whose side are you on?
3: I'm on her side. Pay the girl. Contracts don't come with babysitters, and she could have been babysitting somewhere else. Lost money.
1: Yeah, I mean, you put her out, right? You didn't respect her time on top of it, too. That's the worst part is you're feeling like, oh, okay, it's okay to waste my time. Not cool.
0: Go ahead, Carol and Kathy. What do you guys think?
4: We're worth the wife all the way. You need to pay that girl.
5: The verdict is in. Jury foreman, what are the results?
0: Amy, our audience agreed with you. If she's your regular babysitter and you value her and your children like her, then giving her $50 for a cancellation doesn't seem like a tall ask. You know, you did cancel last minute. She wasn't able to make plans. Maybe she had planned to babysit somewhere else and she had other offers that she had to turn down. She's got to pay her bills too.
1: Yeah, Amy, I think that you can have a conversation with her too. You can say, listen, I was a little bit surprised by that unexpected, but to be fair, it wasn't something I felt good about doing, canceling that close. Moving forward, you can say we can set this parameter or that parameter. It doesn't have to be 50 necessarily, but you know, that's up to you whether or not you negotiate it. But an acknowledgement of the fact that, you know, she was out the cash and the time. Fair enough. People understand that.
6: Yeah, absolutely. And I mean, I do want to respect her time, and she is doing a very important thing.
1: You know what? If I could just ask Randy, why'd you cancel? Was it just that you guys felt like you didn't feel like going at that point?
7: Part of that, certainly, but I think ultimately the next day I did have some early work obligations I had to get to.
1: You guys could have made that decision days before. And I mean, maybe next time you will.
0: Right.
1: I know you don't like it, but you know, the audience sees it the other way.
0: All right, if you have a problem too, send an email, couplescourt@annaandraven.com. 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

0: A man was arrested because he had a $67 meal at Red Lobster, realized that he didn't have the money to pay for it, so he faked being sick, called 911 on himself.
1: Yeah, well, I guess that's a savvy move, right until they're like, nope, not buying it.
0: But when did you actually get injured at a restaurant or get sick while you were there? 1-800-330-9999. On our text line, a woman said that she was outside of a chain restaurant, tripped, broke her ankle, had surgery, and was able to sue and made a lot of money.
1: Oh, yeah?
0: But this is not an endorsement of doing that.
1: Definitely I had a friend not. That once leaned against a window outside of a restaurant. He didn't do it maliciously or anything like that.
0: Right.
1: The whole plate glass window shattered. He ran away. Ankles were fine.
0: When was the last time you were sick or injured at a restaurant? What happened? The best mix of classic hits, V105.5.
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1: Here's your Vicksburg and Warren County weather forecast from your 24-hour weather center at B105.5. Mainly sunny for your Thursday with a high of 91. Winds out of the east-northeast at 5 to 10 miles per hour. Clear skies tonight with a low of 61. And tomorrow, Friday, sunshine with a few clouds and a high near 90. If any of that changes, you can catch it here on B105.5.
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1: 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I'm Randy Reynolds. Hurricane Isaias could bring heavy rain, gusty winds, and flash flooding to the Vicksburg area this weekend. The storm is expected to strengthen before reaching the Gulf Coast Friday or early Saturday. Forecasters say 3 to 5 inches of rain could fall in this area Friday night through Saturday night, with tropical storm force winds reaching the I-20 corridor as early as Friday evening. The race for 9th District Chancery Judge has taken an unusual turn following the death of incumbent Judge Vicki Barnes of Vicksburg. Barnes and Penny Lawson were seeking the seat, serving Issaquena, Sharkey, and Warren counties. Lawson, a Port Gibson municipal judge and Vicksburg municipal judge pro tem, is now the only living candidate on the ballot. But Barnes' re-election committee is still urging voters to support the late judge, saying a Barnes victory would honor her legacy. What it would also do is trigger a special election, which other candidates could enter. And that's Vicksburg's V105.5 News. I'm Randy Reynolds.
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4: Here's your Vicksburg and Warren County weather forecast from your 24-hour weather center at B105.5. Mainly sunny for your Thursday with a high of 91. Winds out of the east-northeast at 5 to 10 miles per hour. Clear skies tonight with a low of 61. And tomorrow, Friday, sunshine with a few clouds and a high near 90. If any of that changes, you can catch it here on B105.5. Emily's a lunch and learn. Yeah.

Emily's Lunch and Learn. It's October 8th, and I'm glad to have you here on the show. I am your host, Emily Tillman, and that was Bruno Mars, otherwise known as Peter Gene Hernandez, who was born October 8th, 1985 in Honolulu, Hawaii. Hey, you know what? I can kind of understand changing your name. Peter Gene. Bruno Mars definitely brings a little bit more to mind, doesn't it? Locked Out of Heaven came out in 2012, and boy, what a big, big, big song that was. Still a favorite on radio. Went to number one on the Billboard Hot 100, and it was the number 11 song of the year of 2013. It was an international hit as well. Here's somebody else who knows about hits. Here's Taylor Swift.

Emily's Lunch and Learn. Taylor Swift, Teardrops on My Guitar. October 8th, 2024, Taylor Swift, with a net worth estimated around $1.6 billion, became the richest female musician. She passed Rihanna on the list. Rihanna is a billionaire too, I believe. Teardrops on My Guitar came out in 2007, went to number 11 on the pop chart, and it was a big country hit. This was when she was still kind of country. Speaking of Rihanna, here she is, SOS.

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Leslie's Lunch and Learn. You've got the October 8th show, and that was Love Bites by Def Leppard. On this date in 1988, it went to number one on the Billboard Hot 100, and it was Def Leppard's only number one hit. In fact, Pour Some Sugar on Me stalled out at number two, which is probably the more famous song. Here's Poison, Don't Want Nothing But a Good Time.

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6: Here's your Vicksburg and Warren County weather forecast from your 24-hour weather center at B105.5. Mainly sunny for your Thursday with a high of 91. Winds out of the east-northeast at 5 to 10 miles per hour. Clear skies tonight with a low of 61. And tomorrow, Friday, sunshine with a few clouds and a high near 90. 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Do you love great tunes? 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

Emily's Lunch and Learn, Bonnie Tyler with Total Eclipse of the Heart. On October 8th, 1983, it would stay at number one on the Billboard Hot 100, and it had Making Love Out of Nothing at All by Air Supply at number two, and that configuration would hold for 3 weeks. And both songs were written and produced by Jim Steinman, making him the first solo writer and producer to hold the top two spots. Here's Air Supply.

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0: goodness gracious, great, great balls of fire.
1: Emily's Lunch and Learn. That was Sherry Lee Lewis, Great Balls of Fire. And before that, we heard Natasha Bedingfield, Pocket Full of Sunshine. Both big hits at two completely different eras of music. But on this day in Mississippi music history, in 1957, Jerry Lee Lewis recorded Great Balls of Fire. And even though he was born in Faraday, Louisiana, he was from Mississippi, and he's in the Mississippi Music Hall of Fame. Well, we are Emily's Lunch and Learn, and we will see you next time every weekday at noon.
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5: 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Playing the Daily D's right away. And here's Rick D's.
6: Here we go. Back into it, Rick D's. Your Daily D's spotlight on football. We got college football and, of course, all the playoffs in baseball. But wait a minute. College, interesting. One in three people now say that college education is important. One in three. The other two say no. Going to college, no big deal. That's changed. Used to be two in three. Now it's one in three. So speaking of colleges, who would okay this? A college, this is Northwestern University, just finished their their football stadium. $875 million football stadium. And who on the board of directors said, yeah, that's a good idea. This is in Northwestern in Evanston, Illinois. $875 million. Yikes. Thursday, October 8th. It is your Daily D's.
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1: Hey, are you ready for a bonehead of the day? 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I don't know. You be the judge coming up. Rick Dees and your bonehead award of today. And moments.
2: Rick Dees is funny. 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He makes you move. 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

0: Get your daily D's right here on V105.5. Here we go. Oh, feeling good today. See if I can make you feel better. It's Rick D's. You know, I don't talk politics on this show because whatever you feel is fine with me. I don't judge. Whatever you are, whatever you feel, if I can make you feel better, that's my job. But the only thing I will say is this. I know you're working hard. And Congress, the House of Representatives, all of Congress, just had a two-week vacation. And I just thought I'd point this out to you because I know you're busy. You may not know. They won't come back to work until November 9th. They're off again. Wouldn't you love to have a job where it's like, okay, we'll see you November 9th. And thanks for the free, incredible Rolls-Royce healthcare. And thanks for giving me, I gave myself a raise. There you go. Anyway, that's what Congress has, and this is not a political statement, I'm just giving you facts, a 19% approval rating. Here we go. It is a definite Rick D's Bonehead Award today.
1: Bonehead, bonehead, bonehead. You are such a bonehead. Bonehead, bonehead, bonehead.
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3: Here's your Vicksburg and Warren County weather forecast from your 24-hour weather center at B105.5. Mainly sunny for your Thursday with a high of 91. Winds out of the east-northeast at 5 to 10 miles per hour. Clear skies tonight with a low of 61. And tomorrow, Friday, sunshine with a few clouds and a high near 90. If any of that changes, you can catch it here on B105.5.
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1: Warning, warning. Okay, Rick Dees, I have a friend. His name is Mark, and for some reason he has the weirdest, awful habit of pulling out his hair. If he sees a hair he doesn't like, he pulls it out. Let me just tell you something. There's about a 70% chance that hair will not grow back. 70% chance it will not grow back. So you start pulling out your hair, you're pulling out hair permanently. So if you want to color it or whatever you do, do it. But don't pull it out. Mark, are you listening? Okay, listen. You got to get up to speed with me. It's Rick Dees on your Daily Dees.

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1: I'm on everything for you today. I'm on top of it for you. It's Rick Dees. And, okay, a California lawmaker, you're not going to believe this, has introduced a bill he calls groundbreaking. I call it shocking. And this bill would require all new cars sold in the Golden State to be equipped with a device. It will prevent you from going over 10 miles an hour over the speed limit. And Senator Scott Wiener says, it's groundbreaking. It's fantastic. We want to regulate everything you do. I didn't say that. I put it last part in. How do you feel about this? A device you have to have on your car, limiting you to 10 miles maximum over the speed limit, even in emergency situations. Got it? Give me a call. Let me know how you feel. 855-RICK-DEES, 855-RICK-DEES. And I guess this would be around the country after a while, if they get their way. I don't know. 855-RICK-DEES. Call me. 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

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Wait a minute. Do I have a secret for you? Rick D's reporting. Listen to me. This is important. You may not know this. Wait a minute. How fast is your battery charge on your mobile device? There's a setting you need to change so your battery will charge faster. I'm not kidding. I don't make this stuff up. Coming up on the hot list.

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4: Here's your Vicksburg and Warren County weather forecast from your 24-hour weather center at B105.5. Mainly sunny for your Thursday with a high of 91. Winds out of the east-northeast at 5 to 10 miles per hour. Clear skies tonight with a low of 61. And tomorrow, Friday, sunshine with a few clouds and a high near 90. If any of that changes, you can catch it here on B105.5.
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7: 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Playing the Daily D's right away. And here's Rick D's.
1: Here we go. Back into it, Rick D's. Your Daily D's spotlight on football. We got college football and, of course, all the playoffs in baseball. But wait a minute. College, interesting. One in three people now say that college education is important. One in three. The other two say, no, going to college, no big deal. That's changed. Used to be two in three. Now it's one in three. So speaking of colleges, who would okay this? A college, this is Northwestern University, just finished their their football stadium. $875 million football stadium. And who on the board of directors said, yeah, that's a good idea. This is in Northwestern in Evanston, Illinois. $875 million. Yikes. Thursday, October 8th. It is your Daily D's.
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1: Hey, wait a minute. I got to remind you, coming up next, it's your daily hot list. What is everybody talking about? Well, we're going to get up to speed. Your hot list right here with Rick Dees coming up next.
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0: B105.5. Well, look at this as we get ready for Halloween. I noticed that even, wait a minute, Rick D is reporting on Dairy Queen. When was the last time you went into a Dairy Queen? Come on. Pretty good. They're adding a special Halloween menu at Dairy Queen, the ice cream giant. They've never done this before, but they're putting out a pumpkin pie blizzard where you can go in there, get a double scoop of all those wonderful artificial flavors in one scoop. And they have a thing called the witch's brew, and then there's a bubble brew. Let me know how it tastes. Okay, collectible key change. I need two of those, right? They're $4. Way to go, Dairy Queen. Thought you'd like to know.
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6: Here's your Vicksburg and Warren County weather forecast from your 24-hour weather center at B105.5. Mainly sunny for your Thursday with a high of 91. Winds out of the east-northeast at 5 to 10 miles per hour. Clear skies tonight with a low of 61. And tomorrow, Friday, sunshine with a few clouds and a high near 90. If any of that changes, you can catch it here on B105.5.
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Get your daily D's right here on V105.5. All right, listen to me. If you want a pair of shades, some sunglasses, just like Rihanna, how much will you pay? Wait till you hear this coming up on D's Sleaze.

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1: These sleeves.
2: Yeah, wow. 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A pair costs $460.
3: No way.
2: With tax, that's almost $500.
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2: 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So what do? I get nice polarized sunglasses, but if they do break or whatever, toss them. $460 for Rihanna's new Fenty line of sunglasses. Your choice. Wow. She's making so much more money off of her luxury line than she is off of music. Good for you, Rihanna. It's
1: D's Sleaze.
4: Rick D's is funny. He's real. He makes you move. He just picks me up.

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3: Here's your Vicksburg and Warren County weather forecast from your 24-hour weather center at B105.5. Mainly sunny for your Thursday with a high of 91. Winds out of the east-northeast at 5 to 10 miles per hour. Clear skies tonight with a low of 61. And tomorrow, Friday, sunshine with a few clouds and a high near 90. If any of that changes, you can catch it here on B105.5.
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105.5. Hey, it's Rick Dees reminding you maybe gas prices are keeping you out of the car. Here's an idea. At home, just say to Alexa, hey, Alexa, play V105.5 and watch what happens. 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

105.5. Oh, yeah, I have you covered today. Rick D's coming up on the hot list. Why are rotisserie chickens so cheap? I have the answer. Get ready. Hey, Vicksburg, it's V105.5.

0: V105.5. Oh, look out, Rigney's in reporting on the hot list today. Why are rotisserie chickens so cheap? I found out for you. How about this? They are about $5 to $9, the whole roasted chicken. And here's the secret. These are the chickens that are at the end of their lifespan. That's it for them. They only have a few days left, and they're gathered together, and they're roasted in bulk, and then re-roasted in the store. So they're at the end of their lifespan, roasted in bulk, and they're not very happy about it. But they're $5 to $9. Get your roasted chicken today.
1: 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He keeps me laughing. He gets me pumped. Awesome. I love it. I love it.
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5: Here's your Vicksburg and Warren County weather forecast from your 24-hour weather center at B105.5. Mainly sunny for your Thursday with a high of 91. Winds out of the east-northeast at 5 to 10 miles per hour. Clear skies tonight with a low of 61. And tomorrow, Friday, sunshine with a few clouds and a high near 90. If any of that changes, you can catch it here on B105.5.
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1: It's the D's Quiz. And now, here's your host for the D's Quiz, Rick D's.
2: Oh, yeah, here we go. It is D's Here to Please. Now, are you ready for the D's Quiz? Here it is. Famous artist Leonardo da Vinci from Italy, arguably the most famous artist of all time when you throw in inventions and everything else Leonardo da Vinci did. Of course, he created the Mona Lisa. But what was his secret ingredient in his paints that lasted all these centuries? Is it olive oil? Is it eggs? Or is it ground mustard seeds? Leonardo da Vinci, is it olive oil? Is it eggs? Or is it ground mustard seed? Leonardo da Vinci. Our executive producer, Mr. Joseph Kiley, what do you think?
3: I'm going to say eggs.
2: Eggs? Really?
4: Yeah.
2: Eggs? Joe Kiley, you're right. It is eggs. I was shocked to find out. Leonardo da Vinci, who knew? But now you do. It's Rick D's, your Daily D's Quiz.
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0: It is Rick Dees, and hope you're enjoying the show. 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

Get your daily D's right here on V105.5. Hey, wait a minute. I got to remind you, coming up next, it's your daily hot list. What is everybody talking about? Well, we're going to get up to speed. Your hot list right here with Rick D's coming up next.

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1: It's Rick Dees. Just then, by the way, how's your budget? Yeah, are you on a budget? Most of us, I guess, are on somewhat of a budget. I remember this this guy worth a lot of money, and his wife was redoing their house. And he came up to me and said, Rick, I gave Linda an unlimited budget, and she exceeded it. So how's your budget? Where's the best place to go and get a good meal? Have you ever eaten at Cracker Barrel? All over America, there are Cracker Barrels. Went into one on Thursday night at Cracker Barrel. They have an old-fashioned turkey and dressing dinner. Great price. Went into Cracker Barrel this past Thursday. I was traveling and ordered the turkey dinner. And this guy with a brown apron said, and by the way, the apron said, Dennis, we ran out. You ran out at 6:45. It's big on the menu. Come here Thursday, get turkey dinner. I know. What would you like? That's what happened. So Cracker Barrel, could you get a little more turkey and dressing, please? Says Dees right here. Good heavens.
2: Rick Dees.

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3: Here's your Vicksburg and Warren County weather forecast from your 24-hour weather center at B105.5. Mainly sunny for your Thursday with a high of 91. Winds out of the east-northeast at 5 to 10 miles per hour. Clear skies tonight with a low of 61. And tomorrow, Friday, sunshine with a few clouds and a high near 90. If any of that changes, you can catch it here on B105.5.
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1: Are you ready for a bonehead of the day? 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I don't know. 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

0: It's all right here on V105.5. Here we go. Oh, feeling good today. See if I can make you feel better. It's Rick Dees. You know, I don't talk politics on this show because whatever you feel is fine with me. I don't judge. Whatever you are, whatever you feel, if I can make you feel better, that's my job. But the only thing I will say is this. I know you're working hard, and Congress, the House of Representatives, all of Congress, just had a two-week vacation. And I just thought I'd point this out to you because I know you're busy. You may not know. They won't come back to work until November 9th. They're off. They're off again. Wouldn't you love to have a job where it's like, okay, we'll see you November 9th. And thanks for the free, incredible Rolls-Royce healthcare. And thanks for giving me, I gave myself a raise. There you go. Anyway, that's what Congress has, and this is not a political statement. I'm just giving you facts. A 19% approval rating. Here we go. It is a definite Rick Dees Bonehead Award today.
1: Bonehead, bonehead, bonehead. You are such a bonehead. Bonehead, bonehead, bonehead, bonehead.
2: Rick Dees is funny. He's real. He makes you move. He just picks me up.
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7: Here's your Vicksburg and Warren County weather forecast from your 24-hour weather center at V105.5. Mainly sunny for your Thursday with a high of 91. Winds out of the east-northeast at 5 to 10 miles per hour. Clear skies tonight with a low of 61. And tomorrow, Friday, sunshine with a few clouds and a high near 90. 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

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Warning, warning. Okay, Rick Dees, I have a friend. His name is Mark, and for some reason he has the weirdest, awful habit of pulling out his hair. If he sees a hair he doesn't like, he pulls it out. Let me just tell you something. There's about a 70% chance that hair will not grow back. 70% chance it will not grow back. So you start pulling out your hair, you're pulling out hair permanently. So if you want to color it or whatever you do, do it. But don't pull it out. Mark, are you listening? Okay, listen. You got to get up to speed with me. It's Rick Dees on your Daily Dees.

0: B105.5. I'm on everything for you today. I'm on top of it for you. It's Rick Dees. And, okay, a California lawmaker, you're not going to believe this, has introduced a bill he calls groundbreaking. I call it shocking. And this bill would require all new cars sold in the Golden State to be equipped with a device. It will prevent you from going over 10 miles an hour over the speed limit. And Senator Scott Wiener says, it's groundbreaking. It's fantastic. We want to regulate everything you do. I didn't say that. I put it last part in. How do you feel about this? A device you have to have on your car, limiting you to 10 miles maximum over the speed limit, even in emergency situations. Got it? Give me a call. 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And I guess this would be around the country after a while, if they get their way. I don't know. 855-RICK-DEES. Call me.
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4: This is Did You Know Mississippi, and I'm Emily Tillman. Did you know perhaps the most haunted chapel in Mississippi is in Madison? The Chapel of the Cross was originally built as a house of worship for the Johnstone family on the now-destroyed Annandale Plantation. The chapel is still in operation, but not all of its visitors are of this world. The Johnstone family's youngest daughter, Helen, was engaged to be married to Henry Gray Vick, who was descended from the founder of Vicksburg. On May 17, 1859, Vick was killed in a duel in Mobile, Alabama, and the body was brought back to Annandale to be buried to the rear of the church. Helen Johnstone was completely distraught and attended the funeral in her wedding dress, and seemingly taking her misery beyond the grave, can be seen weeping over his tombstone to this day. Even creepier, the former caretaker who snapped one day and killed his wife in the church hung himself from the rafters of the church. Some have said they have seen bloodstains on the chapel floor. Other strange occurrences, like the organ playing with no one playing it and maniacal giggling in the air. You can visit the chapel, but it's locked up every day at 6 p.m. so the spirits can have their privacy. And that's been Did You Know Mississippi? I'm Emily Tillman.
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6: 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Our pregame begins at 6:30. Don't miss it. Now for the weather everybody's wondering about. Clear skies again tonight with a low of 63. It'll be sunny tomorrow with a high of 90. By Friday night, though, there's a 50% chance of rain, but not extremely heavy. New precipitation amounts between a tenth and a quarter of an inch possible. Winds will be gusting in from the east up to 25 miles per hour. Get round-the-clock forecast here at Vicksburg's V105.5. 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
1: All right, here we go. It is Rick Dees. And listen, let me share something very personal with you as a listener. I just have to tell you personally, my wife and I decided we don't want children. 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
3: 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Awesome. I love it. 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
6: 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Don't miss it. Now for the weather everybody's wondering about. Clear skies again tonight with a low of 63. It'll be sunny tomorrow with a high of 90. By Friday night, though, there's a 50% chance of rain, but not extremely heavy. New precipitation amounts between a tenth and a quarter of an inch possible. Winds will be gusting in from the east up to 25 miles per hour. Get round-the-clock forecast here at Vicksburg's V105.5. 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

0: Wait a minute. Do I have a secret for you? Rick Dees reporting. 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This is important. You may not know this. 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I'm not kidding. 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
2: 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Stocks traded lower following fresh record highs. After the S&P 500 and the NASDAQ reached new all-time highs on Tuesday, equities closed modestly lower on Wednesday. On the economic front, minutes from the Fed's September meeting showed broad support for the September interest rate hike, while many participants viewed additional tightening as likely by year-end. Today, the Dow Jones Industrial Average was down 341 points, closed at 51,179, while the S&P 500 index was down 17 points, closed at 7,801. Looking at stocks of local interest, Entergy, $102.80, down 45 cents. Home Depot, $285.77, down 92 cents. International Paper, $31.82, down 32 cents. SpaceX Technologies, $167.60, down $4.32. AT&T, $24.47, down 4 cents. Tyson Foods, $51.70, down 27 cents. 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

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Have you been dreaming about food recently? 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

0: 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All right, listen to me. If you want a pair of shades, some sunglasses, just like Rihanna, how much will you pay? Wait till you hear this. Coming up on D's Sleaze.
1: 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Rick D's. Rick D's.

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1: Yeah, wow. They're beautiful, but to look like Rihanna and have her sunglasses, a pair of them will what? A pair costs $460.
2: No way.
1: With tax, that's almost $500.
2: Oh.
1: Of course, she says, but it's my luxury line. Have you ever purchased a really nice pair of sunglasses and they fall off onto a concrete sidewalk? 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So what do? I get nice polarized sunglasses, but if they do break or whatever, toss them. $460 for Rihanna's new Fenty line of sunglasses. Your choice. Wow. She's making so much more money off of her luxury line than she is off of music. Good for you, Rihanna. It's
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When you sleep, do you dream of food? I do. Last night I dreamed I swallowed a 30-pound marshmallow. I woke up and my pillow was gone. Awful. No, seriously. If you dream of eating something delicious, something like a dessert, if you like dessert, it means that your life is more rewarding these days. If you're hungry in a dream, it means that there's something missing in your life. Could be a relationship, but they say something is missing. If you dream of fast food, you ever dream of French fries and a cheeseburger? Well, it's not the dream that you would expect because they're saying that you want rewards, but you're not willing to put in the effort to get those rewards. I find that very difficult to believe, but that's what a psychologist says. What did resonate with me is the fact that if you dream of something you don't like, usually your stomach is acting up. Maybe you've had too much to drink. Maybe the food was too spicy, but your dreams do talk to you about what you eat. Now we know right here, Rick Dees and your Daily Dees.

0: 105.5 WVBG-FM Redwood Vicksburg. 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
3: 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Don't miss it. Now for the weather everybody's wondering about. Clear skies again tonight with a low of 63. It'll be sunny tomorrow with a high of 90. By Friday night, though, there's a 50% chance of rain, but not extremely heavy. New precipitation amounts between a tenth and a quarter of an inch possible. Winds will be gusting in from the east up to 25 miles per hour. Get round-the-clock forecast here at Vicksburg's V105.5. 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
3: 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Don't miss it. Now for the weather everybody's wondering about. Clear skies again tonight with a low of 63. It'll be sunny tomorrow with a high of 90. By Friday night, though, there's a 50% chance of rain, but not extremely heavy. New precipitation amounts between a tenth and a quarter of an inch possible. Winds will be gusting in from the east up to 25 miles per hour. Get round-the-clock forecast here at Vicksburg's V105.5. 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